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Listen to the mariachi play at midnight. Are you with me? Are you with me?

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I hate to hear you crying over the phone, dear. For 7 years running, you've been a soldier. But better days are coming,

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2: When your legs don't work like they used to before. And I can't sweep you off of your feet.